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Yeah.

0: What's next for America? We are in a defining moment in our history. Our nation is at war. The planet is in peril. The dream that so many generations fought for feels as if it's slowly slipping away. We're working harder for less. We've never paid more for healthcare or for college. It's harder to save and it's harder to retire. And most of all, we've lost faith that our leaders can or will do anything about it.
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Why are you asking me why I am asking why? Why? Why are most drinks made of artificial lemon flavors, yet dishwashers are made of real lemon juice? Why? Giving plates a sparkling finish but people a gradual death. Why?

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Why? Why is the person who invests all your money called a broker? Why? How could a broker prevent somebody from being broke?

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Why? Is a ring square? Why? Is it that in the rooms of fighting, common knowledge is not common? Why? Why is the time with the slowest transport called the rush hour? Why? Why is it the more we rush, hurry and speed, the more we turn slow? Why?

VS Mango Fruit Sauce Mo. 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Imagine if it was a pumpkin. God never said sins are black. He says they are red like crimson. But why calling anything black evil? As if you know the color of the devil. Why? Why calling an illegal market a black market? Why? Why black yet yellow, green and white are colors too? Why? Why calling a bad person a black sheep when there are many colors for sheep? Why?

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Why calling a pimpu a black head? Are pimpus black? Why? Why calling eyes

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Why is that a list of people who are considered dangerous a blacklist? Even if the shortlisted people are not blacks. Why? Why calling that tropical disease black water fever?

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Why? Why calling others white when they are actually pink? Why? Why calling yourself white when you are pink? Why? Do you think you are so good? Why? Why calling yourself black when you are brown? Why? Do you think you are so bad?

0: 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But why not ask why? Why?
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